0: 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Partly cloudy overnight tonight, mid-70s, light south to southeast winds. Partly sunny with isolated showers or thunderstorms Saturday, 87 to 91. Showers and thunderstorms Saturday night, mid-70s. Isolated showers or thunderstorms under partly sunny skies near 90 Sunday. This is Precision Weather Meteorologist Russ Murley for the Beach, 92.7.
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1: 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Partly cloudy overnight tonight, mid-70s. Lights out, the southeast winds. Partly sunny Saturday. Isolated showers or thunderstorms, 87 to 91. Scattered showers and thunderstorms Saturday night, mid-70s. Partly sunny. Isolated showers or storms on Sunday. Highs, 87 to 91. This is Precision Weather Meteorologist Russ Murley for the beach, 92.7.
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0: 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Partly cloudy overnight tonight, mid-70s, light south to southeast winds. Partly sunny with isolated showers or thunderstorms Saturday, 87 to 91. Showers and thunderstorms Saturday night, mid-70s. Isolated showers or thunderstorms under partly sunny skies near 90 Sunday. This is Precision Weather Meteorologist Russ Murley for the beach, 92.7.
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0: 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Partly cloudy overnight tonight, mid-70s. Lights out, the southeast winds. Partly sunny Saturday. Isolated showers or thunderstorms, 87 to 91. Scattered showers and thunderstorms Saturday night, mid-70s. Partly sunny. Isolated showers or storms on Sunday. Highs 87 to 91. This is Precision Weather Meteorologist Russ Murley for the beach, 92.7.
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1: 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Partly cloudy overnight tonight, mid-70s, lights out, the southeast winds. Partly sunny with isolated showers or thunderstorms Saturday, 87 to 91. Showers and thunderstorms Saturday night, mid-70s. Isolated showers or thunderstorms under partly sunny skies near 90 Sunday. This is Precision Weather Meteorologist Russ Murley for the beach, 92.7.
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0: 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Partly cloudy overnight tonight, mid-70s. Lights out, the southeast winds. Partly sunny Saturday. Isolated showers or thunderstorms, 87 to 91. Scattered showers and thunderstorms Saturday night, mid-70s. Partly sunny. Isolated showers or storms on Sunday. Highs, 87 to 91. This is Precision Weather Meteorologist Russ Murley for the beach, 92.7.
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0: 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Partly cloudy overnight tonight, mid-70s, light south to southeast winds. Partly sunny with isolated showers or thunderstorms Saturday, 87 to 91. Showers and thunderstorms Saturday night, mid-70s. Isolated showers or thunderstorms under partly sunny skies near 90 Sunday. This is Precision Weather Meteorologist Russ Murley for the beach, 92.7.
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0: 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Partly cloudy overnight tonight, mid-70s. Lights out, the southeast winds. Partly sunny Saturday. Isolated showers or thunderstorms, 87 to 91. Scattered showers and thunderstorms Saturday night, mid-70s. Partly sunny. Isolated showers or storms on Sunday. Highs, 87 to 91. This is Precision Weather Meteorologist Russ Murley for the beach, 92.7.
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0: 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Partly cloudy overnight tonight, mid-70s, lights out, the southeast winds. Partly sunny with isolated showers or thunderstorms Saturday, 87 to 91. Showers and thunderstorms Saturday night, mid-70s. Isolated showers or thunderstorms under partly sunny skies near 90 Sunday. This is Precision Weather Meteorologist Russ Hurley for the Beach 92.7.
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0: 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Partly cloudy overnight tonight, mid-70s. Lights out the southeast winds. Partly sunny Saturday. Isolated showers or thunderstorms, 87 to 91. Scattered showers and thunderstorms Saturday night, mid-70s. Partly sunny. Isolated showers or storms on Sunday. Highs, 87 to 91. This is Precision Weather Meteorologist Russ Hurley for The Beach, 92.7.
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0: 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Partly cloudy overnight tonight, mid-70s, light south to southeast winds. Partly sunny with isolated showers or thunderstorms Saturday, 87 to 91. Showers and thunderstorms Saturday night, mid-70s. Isolated showers or thunderstorms under partly sunny skies near 90 Sunday. This is Precision Weather Meteorologist Russ Murley for the Beach 92.7.
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0: 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Partly cloudy overnight tonight, mid-70s. Lights out the southeast winds. Partly sunny Saturday. Isolated showers or thunderstorms, 87 to 91. Scattered showers and thunderstorms Saturday night, mid-70s. Partly sunny. Isolated showers or storms on Sunday. Highs 87 to 91. This is Precision Weather Meteorologist Russ Murley for the Beach, 92.7.
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0: 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Partly cloudy overnight tonight, mid-70s, lights out, the southeast winds. Partly sunny with isolated showers or thunderstorms Saturday, 87 to 91. Showers and thunderstorms Saturday night, mid-70s. Isolated showers or thunderstorms under partly sunny skies near 90 Sunday. This is Precision Weather Meteorologist Russ Hurley for the Beach, 92.7.
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0: 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Partly cloudy overnight tonight, mid-70s. Lights out the southeast winds. Partly sunny Saturday. Isolated showers or thunderstorms, 87 to 91. Scattered showers and thunderstorms Saturday night, mid-70s. Partly sunny. Isolated showers or storms on Sunday. Highs 87 to 91. This is Precision Weather Meteorologist Russ Murley for the beach, 92.7.
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0: 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Partly cloudy overnight tonight, mid-70s, light south to southeast winds. Partly sunny with isolated showers or thunderstorms Saturday, 87 to 91. Showers and thunderstorms Saturday night, mid-70s. Isolated showers or thunderstorms under partly sunny skies near 90 Sunday. This is Precision Weather Meteorologist Russ Murley for the Beach, 92.7.
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0: 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Partly cloudy overnight tonight, mid-70s. Lights out, the southeast winds. Partly sunny Saturday. Isolated showers or thunderstorms, 87 to 91. Scattered showers and thunderstorms Saturday night, mid-70s. Partly sunny, isolated showers or storms on Sunday. Highs 87 to 91. This is Precision Weather Meteorologist Russ Hurley for the Beach, 92.7.
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0: 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Partly cloudy overnight tonight, mid-70s, lights out the southeast winds. Partly sunny with isolated showers or thunderstorms Saturday, 87 to 91. Showers and thunderstorms Saturday night, mid-70s. Isolated showers or thunderstorms under partly sunny skies near 90 Sunday. This is Precision Weather Meteorologist Russ Murley for the Beach, 92.7.
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0: 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Partly cloudy overnight tonight, mid-70s. Lights out, the southeast winds. Partly sunny Saturday. Isolated showers or thunderstorms, 87 to 91. Scattered showers and thunderstorms Saturday night, mid-70s. Partly sunny, isolated showers or storms on Sunday. Highs 87 to 91. This is Precision Weather Meteorologist Russ Hurley for The Beach, 92.7.
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0: Sunshine, partly sunny at times. There may be an isolated shower or thunderstorm this afternoon at 88 to 92. East to southeast winds at 5 to 15. A few showers or thunderstorms mid-70s tonight. Partly sunny with isolated showers or storms tomorrow. Upper 80s. Partly cloudy Sunday night, 74 to 78. Sunny with just a slight chance of a shower or storm Monday, 87 to 91. This is Precision Weather Meteorologist Russ Merley for the Beach, 92.7.
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0: Sunshine to blend with some passing cloudiness. There's a slight chance of a pop-up shower or thunderstorm this afternoon. High temperatures 88 to 92. East to southeast winds at 5 to 15. A few showers or thunderstorms mid-70s tonight. Partly sunny with isolated showers or storms. Upper 80s tomorrow. Partly cloudy, middle to upper 70s tomorrow night. Sunny with isolated showers or thunderstorms, 87 to 91 Monday. This is Precision Weather Meteorologist Russ Murley for the Beach, 92.7.
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0: sunshine, partly sunny at times. There may be an isolated shower or thunderstorm this afternoon at 88 to 92. East to southeast winds at 5 to 15. A few showers or thunderstorms, mid-70s tonight. Partly sunny with isolated showers or storms tomorrow, upper 80s. Partly cloudy Sunday night, 74 to 78. Sunny with just a slight chance of a shower or storm Monday, 87 to 91. This is Precision Weather Meteorologist Russ Merley for the Beach, 92.7.
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0: Sunshine to blend with some passing cloudiness. There's a slight chance of a pop-up shower or thunderstorm this afternoon. High temperatures 88 to 92. East to southeast winds at 5 to 15. A few showers or thunderstorms mid-70s tonight. Partly sunny with isolated showers or storms. Upper 80s tomorrow. Partly cloudy, middle to upper 70s tomorrow night. Sunny with isolated showers or thunderstorms, 87 to 91 Monday. This is Precision Weather Meteorologist Russ Murley for the beach, 92.7.
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0: Sunshine, partly sunny at times. There may be an isolated shower or thunderstorm this afternoon at 88 to 92. East to southeast winds at 5 to 15. A few showers or thunderstorms mid-70s tonight. Partly sunny with isolated showers or storms tomorrow. Upper 80s. Partly cloudy Sunday night, 74 to 78. Sunny with just a slight chance of a shower or storm Monday, 87 to 91. This is Precision Weather Meteorologist Russ Murley for the Beach, 92.7.
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0: Sunshine to blend with some passing cloudiness. There's a slight chance of a pop-up shower or thunderstorm this afternoon. High temperatures 88 to 92. East to southeast winds at 5 to 15. A few showers or thunderstorms mid-70s tonight. Partly sunny with isolated showers or storms. Upper 80s tomorrow. Partly cloudy, middle to upper 70s tomorrow night. Sunny with isolated showers or thunderstorms, 87 to 91 Monday. This is Precision Weather Meteorologist Russ Murley for The Beach, 92.7.
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0: sunshine, partly sunny at times. There may be an isolated shower or thunderstorm this afternoon at 88 to 92. East to southeast winds at 5 to 15. A few showers or thunderstorms, mid-70s tonight. Partly sunny with isolated showers or storms tomorrow, upper 80s. Partly cloudy Sunday night, 74 to 78. Sunny with just a slight chance of a shower or storm Monday, 87 to 91. This is Precision Weather Meteorologist Russ Murley for the Beach, 92.7.
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0: Sunshine to blend with some passing cloudiness. There's a slight chance of a pop-up shower or thunderstorm this afternoon. High temperatures 88 to 92. East to southeast winds at 5 to 15. A few showers or thunderstorms mid-70s tonight. Partly sunny with isolated showers or storms. Upper 80s tomorrow. Partly cloudy, middle to upper 70s tomorrow night. Sunny with isolated showers or thunderstorms, 87 to 91 Monday. This is Precision Weather Meteorologist Russ Burley for the beach, 92.7.
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0: sunshine, partly sunny at times. There may be an isolated shower or thunderstorm this afternoon at 88 to 92. East to southeast winds at 5 to 15. A few showers or thunderstorms mid-70s tonight. Partly sunny with isolated showers or storms tomorrow. Upper 80s. Partly cloudy Sunday night, 74 to 78. Sunny with just a slight chance of a shower or storm Monday, 87 to 91. This is Precision Weather Meteorologist Russ Murley for the Beach, 92.7.
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0: Sunshine to blend with some passing cloudiness. There's a slight chance of a pop-up shower or thunderstorm this afternoon. High temperatures 88 to 92. East to southeast winds at 5 to 15. A few showers or thunderstorms mid-70s tonight. Partly sunny with isolated showers or storms. Upper 80s tomorrow. Partly cloudy, middle to upper 70s tomorrow night. Sunny with isolated showers or thunderstorms, 87 to 91 Monday. This is Precision Weather Meteorologist Russ Murley for the beach, 92.7.
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0: Sunshine, partly sunny at times. There may be an isolated shower or thunderstorm this afternoon at 88 to 92. East to southeast winds at 5 to 15. A few showers or thunderstorms mid-70s tonight. Partly sunny with isolated showers or storms tomorrow. Upper 80s. Partly cloudy Sunday night, 74 to 78. Sunny with just a slight chance of a shower or storm Monday, 87 to 91. This is Precision Weather Meteorologist Russ Merley for the Beach, 92.7.
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0: that fantasy. Sunshine to blend with some passing cloudiness. There's a slight chance of a pop-up shower or thunderstorm this afternoon. High temperatures 88 to 92. East to southeast winds at 5 to 15. A few showers or thunderstorms mid-70s tonight. Partly sunny with isolated showers or storms. Upper 80s tomorrow. Partly cloudy, middle to upper 70s tomorrow night. Sunny with isolated showers or thunderstorms, 87 to 91 Monday. This is Precision Weather Meteorologist Russ Merle for The Beach, 92.7.
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0: Sunshine, partly sunny at times. There may be an isolated shower or thunderstorm this afternoon at 88 to 92. East to southeast winds at 5 to 15. A few showers or thunderstorms mid-70s tonight. Partly sunny with isolated showers or storms tomorrow. Upper 80s. Partly cloudy Sunday night, 74 to 78. Sunny with just a slight chance of a shower or storm Monday, 87 to 91. This is Precision Weather Meteorologist Russ Merley for the beach, 92.7.
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0: Sunshine to blend with some passing cloudiness. There's a slight chance of a pop-up shower or thunderstorm this afternoon. High temperatures 88 to 92. East to southeast winds at 5 to 15. A few showers or thunderstorms mid-70s tonight. Partly sunny with isolated showers or storms. Upper 80s tomorrow. Partly cloudy, middle to upper 70s tomorrow night. Sunny with isolated showers or thunderstorms, 87 to 91 Monday. This is Precision Weather Meteorologist Russ Murley for The Beach, 92.7.
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0: Sunshine, partly sunny at times. There may be an isolated shower or thunderstorm this afternoon at 88 to 92. East to southeast winds at 5 to 15. A few showers or thunderstorms mid-70s tonight. Partly sunny with isolated showers or storms tomorrow. Upper 80s. Partly cloudy Sunday night, 74 to 78. Sunny with just a slight chance of a shower or storm Monday, 87 to 91. This is Precision Weather Meteorologist Russ Murley for The Beach, 92.7.
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0: Sunshine to blend with some passing cloudiness. There's a slight chance of a pop-up shower or thunderstorm this afternoon. High temperatures 88 to 92. East to southeast winds at 5 to 15. A few showers or thunderstorms mid-70s tonight. Partly sunny with isolated showers or storms. Upper 80s tomorrow. Partly cloudy, middle to upper 70s tomorrow night. Sunny with isolated showers or thunderstorms, 87 to 91 Monday. This is Precision Weather Meteorologist Russ Merley for The Beach, 92.7.
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0: Sunshine, partly sunny at times. There may be an isolated shower or thunderstorm this afternoon at 88 to 92. East to southeast winds at 5 to 15. A few showers or thunderstorms mid-70s tonight. Partly sunny with isolated showers or storms tomorrow. Upper 80s. Partly cloudy Sunday night, 74 to 78. Sunny with just a slight chance of a shower or storm Monday, 87 to 91. This is Precision Weather Meteorologist Russ Merle for the Beach, 92.7.
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0: Sunshine to blend with some passing cloudiness. There's a slight chance of a pop-up shower or thunderstorm this afternoon. High temperatures 88 to 92. East to southeast winds at 5 to 15. A few showers or thunderstorms mid-70s tonight. Partly sunny with isolated showers or storms. Upper 80s tomorrow. Partly cloudy, middle to upper 70s tomorrow night. Sunny with isolated showers or thunderstorms, 87 to 91 Monday. This is Precision Weather Meteorologist Russ Murley for the beach, 92.7.
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0: sunshine, partly sunny at times. There may be an isolated shower or thunderstorm this afternoon at 88 to 92. East to southeast winds at 5 to 15. A few showers or thunderstorms, mid-70s tonight. Partly sunny with isolated showers or storms tomorrow, upper 80s. Partly cloudy Sunday night, 74 to 78. Sunny with just a slight chance of a shower or storm Monday, 87 to 91. This is Precision Weather Meteorologist Russ Merley for the Beach, 92.7.
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0: Sunshine to blend with some passing cloudiness. There's a slight chance of a pop-up shower or thunderstorm this afternoon. High temperatures 88 to 92. East to southeast winds at 5 to 15. A few showers or thunderstorms mid-70s tonight. Partly sunny with isolated showers or storms. Upper 80s tomorrow. Partly cloudy, middle to upper 70s tomorrow night. Sunny with isolated showers or thunderstorms, 87 to 91 Monday. This is Precision Weather Meteorologist Russ Murley for the Beach 92.7.
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0: Sunshine, partly sunny at times. There may be an isolated shower or thunderstorm this afternoon at 88 to 92. East to southeast winds at 5 to 15. A few showers or thunderstorms mid-70s tonight. Partly sunny with isolated showers or storms tomorrow. Upper 80s. Partly cloudy Sunday night, 74 to 78. Sunny with just a slight chance of a shower or storm Monday, 87 to 91. This is Precision Weather Meteorologist Russ Merley for the beach, 92.7.
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0: Sunshine to blend with some passing cloudiness. There's a slight chance of a pop-up shower or thunderstorm this afternoon. High temperatures 88 to 92. East to southeast winds at 5 to 15. A few showers or thunderstorms mid-70s tonight. Partly sunny with isolated showers or storms. Upper 80s tomorrow. Partly cloudy, middle to upper 70s tomorrow night. Sunny with isolated showers or thunderstorms, 87 to 91 Monday. This is Precision Weather Meteorologist Russ Murley for the beach, 92.7.
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0: Sunshine, partly sunny at times. There may be an isolated shower or thunderstorm this afternoon at 88 to 92. East to southeast winds at 5 to 15. A few showers or thunderstorms mid-70s tonight. Partly sunny with isolated showers or storms tomorrow. Upper 80s. Partly cloudy Sunday night, 74 to 78. Sunny with just a slight chance of a shower or storm Monday, 87 to 91. This is Precision Weather Meteorologist Russ Merley for the Beach, 92.7.
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0: Sunshine to blend with some passing cloudiness. There's a slight chance of a pop-up shower or thunderstorm this afternoon. High temperatures 88 to 92. East to southeast winds at 5 to 15. A few showers or thunderstorms mid-70s tonight. Partly sunny with isolated showers or storms. Upper 80s tomorrow. Partly cloudy, middle to upper 70s tomorrow night. Sunny with isolated showers or thunderstorms, 87 to 91 Monday. This is Precision Weather Meteorologist Russ Murley for the Beach, 92.7.
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0: Sunshine, partly sunny at times. There may be an isolated shower or thunderstorm this afternoon at 88 to 92. East to southeast winds at 5 to 15. A few showers or thunderstorms mid-70s tonight. Partly sunny with isolated showers or storms tomorrow, upper 80s. Partly cloudy Sunday night, 74 to 78. Sunny with just a slight chance of a shower or storm Monday, 87 to 91. This is Precision Weather Meteorologist Russ Murley for The Beach, 92.7.
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0: Sunshine to blend with some passing cloudiness. There's a slight chance of a pop-up shower or thunderstorm this afternoon. High temperatures 88 to 92. East to southeast winds at 5 to 15. A few showers or thunderstorms mid-70s tonight. Partly sunny with isolated showers or storms. Upper 80s tomorrow. Partly cloudy, middle to upper 70s tomorrow night. Sunny with isolated showers or thunderstorms, 87 to 91 Monday. This is Precision Weather Meteorologist Russ Murley for the beach, 92.7.
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0: As we head into this evening and overnight tonight, we have sultry air and a chance for a shower thunderstorm, but not until after midnight. Also, the rip current risk is remaining high. Low temps will fall to mid-70s. Here's Sunday, we'll have sunshine and clouds, and in humid air, we'll see high temps into the upper 80s. And then for Memorial Day itself, a dry start, a humid day, and then we could have a chance for a shower thunderstorm again by around lunchtime or in the afternoon. Highs in mid-80s. This is Precision Weather Meteorologist Anthony J for The Beach 92.7.
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0: for tonight and into the overnight. We have a higher rip current risk continuing if you plan to go out in the ocean. We have a chance for a thunderstorm also later after midnight, lows in the mid-70s. For Sunday, we'll see a mix of clouds and sun and a chance for shower thunderstorm after lunchtime, highs in the upper 80s, and still a bit breezy. On Memorial Day, we'll have sunshine and passing clouds, sultry air, and a chance of showers or maybe a thunderstorm after about 11 o'clock, highs in the mid-80s. This is Precision Weather Meteorologist Anthony J for The Beach 92.7.
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0: As we head into this evening and overnight tonight, we have sultry air and a chance for a shower thunderstorm, but not until after midnight. Also, the rip current risk is remaining high. Low temps will fall to mid-70s. For your Sunday, we'll have sunshine and clouds, and in humid air, we'll see high temps into the upper 80s. And then for Memorial Day itself, a dry start, a humid day, and then we could have a chance for a shower thunderstorm again by around lunchtime or in the afternoon. Highs mid-80s. This is Precision Weather Meteorologist Anthony J for the Beach 92.7.
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0: For tonight into the overnight, we have a higher rip current risk continuing if you plan to go out in the ocean. We have a chance for a thunderstorm also later after midnight, lows in the mid-70s. For Sunday, we'll see a mix of clouds and sun and a chance for a shower thunderstorm after lunchtime, highs in the upper 80s and still a bit breezy. On Memorial Day, we'll have sunshine and passing clouds, sultry air, and a chance of showers or maybe a thunderstorm after about 11 o'clock, highs in the mid-80s. This is Precision Weather Meteorologist Anthony J. for the Beach 92.7.
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